0: Congratulations! You've unlocked the ability to hear new music first by doing absolutely nothing except listening to us. Lucky you! New country.
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cloudy tonight, a chance of showers and a low of 16. Tuesday, mainly cloudy, a high of 24. Wednesday, a mix of sun and cloud, a high of 24. And Thursday, cloudy, a chance of showers and a high of 26.

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We'll see. 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

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I'm gonna stomp our boots to the neighbors, call the cops. I'm gonna put that boom back into the old boom box. Turn the die way up to 10, then we'll turn it up again. And we

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cloudy tonight, a chance of showers and a low of 16. Tuesday, mainly cloudy, a high of 24. Wednesday, a mix of sun and cloud, a high of 24. And Thursday, cloudy, a chance of showers and a high of 26.

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3: Let's

cloudy tonight, a chance of showers and a low of 16. Tuesday, mainly cloudy, a high of 24. Wednesday, a mix of sun and cloud, a high of 24. And Thursday, cloudy, a chance of showers and a high of 26.

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We'll see. 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
2: In a pinch, man. 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

0: 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I mean, I'm shocked. Truly. 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
1: Mainly cloudy skies today. Good morning. I'm Matt Latour. Your three-day pinpoint weather details coming up. Two Welland men are facing numerous drug and weapons charges after a traffic stop in the city. Niagara Regional Police stopped a white GMC Sierra on Dorothy Street Saturday and say the driver was arrested for using unauthorized plates. A search of the vehicle allegedly turned up suspected meth, fentanyl, cocaine, MDMA, and LSD, along with prescription pills, cannabis, stolen license plates, and several weapons. 39-year-old Trevor McLaren and 34-year-old Mario Michienzi are both facing multiple charges, including possession of drugs for the purpose of trafficking. Both appeared for a bail hearing over the weekend. A year later, an animal cruelty investigation involving several horses in Welland remains unsolved. The incident happened overnight July 30th to 31st in 2025 at a boarding farm near Buckner Road and Highway 140. Eight horses suffered injuries consistent with cuts or stab wounds. One horse died and another had to be taken to an out-of-town veterinary hospital. NRPS detectives are renewing their appeal for information as they continue to investigate. Anybody who may know something about what happened is asked to reach out to police. And the city of St. Catharines is now accepting applications for its 2026 Cultural Investment Program. Two new grant streams have been added following a review of the program last year, one for individual artists and another to help with access to Performing Arts Center facilities. The city has over $207,000 available for five programs, with applications due September 17th for projects starting in January. The application process is also moving to a new online platform designed to make things easier for applicants and reviewers. The city will also offer assistance to applicants who are deaf or have a disability and need help completing their application. In sports, the Toronto Blue Jays kick off a home series with the Kansas City Royals tonight. Toronto currently sits two games back of the final wild card spot in the American League. Locally, the Welland Jackfish are home tonight to the Hamilton Cardinals at the Pond at 7 o'clock. Your Niagara traffic and weather next.
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1: New Country 89.1, Niagara Bullseye Traffic.
2: Good morning. Taking a look at your drive this morning in the Niagara region. Things are moving mostly well. There is a bit of a slowdown at the Garden City Skyway Toronto bound on the QEW because of some overnight construction. But other than that, things are looking pretty good. At the canal bridges, the Lakeshore Road Bridge is unavailable. Carlton Street will be raising soon. And at the border, I'm not seeing any delays going to or from the U.S. Traffic for Smart Clean, reliable commercial cleaning that protects your business image. 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
2: Mainly cloudy today with a high of 24, but once you factor in humidity, feeling more like 29. Partly cloudy tonight as well with an overnight low of 14. Tomorrow, mainly sunny, a high of 26, feeling like 31. And on Thursday, cloudy with a chance of showers, a high of 26. I'm Matt Latour.

0: Niagara's new country, 89.1 Tay Bay, somewhere in the country. Sounds like a nice place to be. It's Eric in for Rob.
1: New country, 89.1, and Mornings with Rob, and things you probably didn't know.
0: Things you probably didn't know. It's Eric in for Rob. Got Matt Latour from the newsroom here. Hope you are having a good start to your morning. Matt, did you know that cows have best friends?
2: I didn't, but that's kind of adorable.
0: Yeah, no, it's great. So studies have found cows form close social bonds, and they get stressed out when they're separated from their buddies, which is kind of interesting. On this day in 1768, Captain James Cook set sail on his first ever Pacific voyage. Huh? Matt, do you know who Captain James Cook is?
2: I failed the fifth grade test last week.
0: Right.
2: Was that Captain Blackbeard?
0: No. So this is the guy. He spent 3 years exploring and mapping parts of the Pacific. So, like Australia, New Zealand, the first ever maps. And these were places that at the time were not known to Europeans.
2: Mm-hmm.
0: Really, pretty far away. He mapped them out. And actually, quite accurately, for 1768.
2: So you're saying I'm not close at all?
0: Not close at all. No. And on this day, in 1835, the Great Moon Hoax was published in the New York Sun, claiming that the moon was home to winged people and unicorns. Yeah.
2: That's awesome.
0: And many people, by the way, in 1835, believed it.
2: So you're saying this whole mistrust thing is not new?
0: It is not new. No, fake news existed long before your aunt got on Facebook. Here's Tyler Joe Miller, Under the Influence, New Country. 89.

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Niagara's new country, 89.1 Co-Wetzel, Ella Langley. It's Jaded. Good morning. Hope you're having a good start to Tuesday here. It's Eric and for Rob, who's taken some time off, very well deserved, I might add. And I want to give a shout out to my coworker over on our sister station, Giant FM, Darlene Check. She has created a team in the upcoming St. Catharines Terry Fox Run. It's called Team Giant Knockers. Now, Darlene is a cancer survivor, one of the toughest people I know. And it's amazing what she's doing, putting together this team. She's doing so much work. And there is a link over at our website, country89.com, that you can follow if you want to make a donation to her team. Of course, it all goes to the Terry Fox Foundation, which does incredible cancer research, right? That's what it helps to fund. And I mean, I'm sure have all been touched by cancer at some point in our lives. I can say that very recently I lost my grandmother from cancer, right? So it's something that affects us all, and it's a fantastic cause. And of course, Terry Fox, one of the great Canadian heroes. The run, by the way, in St. Catharines, that is where we are going to be lacing up with Team Giant Knockers. It's coming up September 20th, and that is a Sunday. Here's James Barker Band, Somebody I Know, on New Country 89.1.

0: That also starts at 5 o'clock at the Welland Museum. And on Thursday, Brett Young is performing at OLG Stage at Fallsview Casino with hits like Dance With You. Rolling Stones has named him one of country's most consistent stars, and there's no better place to see a show than OLG Stage. Tickets can be found at Fallsview's website. In sports, over the next 48 hours, the Welland Jackfish host the Hamilton Cardinals at the Pond tonight. First pitch just after 7 o'clock. They take on the Cardinals again on Thursday at the Pond at 7 as well. And on Sunday, the Jackfish will resume a postponed game against the London Majors. They were up 9-2 in that one in the fifth inning when it got rained out on Sunday. You can get all the details on these events and more at NiagaraDailyNews.ca. Just click the 48 in the newsroom. I'm Matt Latour, and that's what's happening around Niagara.
1: 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A new way for news. It's what Niagara is talking about.
2: 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Niagara Bullseye Traffic.
0: I'm not seeing anything of concern on area roads and highways this morning. It is a little bit slow on the QEW Toronto bound as you head over the Garden City Skyway in St. Catharines. But other than that, moving pretty well so far this morning into the GTA. At the canal bridges, both Lakeshore Road and Carlton Street are raised and unavailable. And at the border, no delays going to or from the U.S. Traffic for Service Tech Niagara. 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
0: Mainly cloudy today with a high of 24, but once you factor in humidity, feeling more like 29. Partly cloudy tonight as well with an overnight low of 14. Tomorrow, mainly sunny, a high of 26, feeling like 31. And on Thursday, cloudy with a chance of showers, a high of 26. I'm Matt Latour.
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0: Denver's new country 89.1. Stephen Lee Olsen, make hay while the sun shines. Good morning, it's Eric and Farab. I got Matt Latour here from the newsroom. And Matt, the company that makes cup noodles is looking out for college students for the upcoming season.
1: I will say, when I was in college, that was an essential part of my diet.
0: I think it is for most people, because it's still one of the few things that is still so cheap.
1: One of the few things I think you can get for under $2.
0: Yeah, I know, which is incredible. And so cup noodles, what they've done is they've created a dorm survival kit.
1: That's awesome.
0: Yep, and it costs $70, but it includes a rapid egg cooker. So, like, one of those things that, like, makes hard-boiled eggs.
1: I've got one, yeah.
0: Very cool. And an electric kettle, basically, so you can boil the water to make your noodles.
1: Okay.
0: Yeah, $70, not bad. Like, that's even a decent price for students. They can probably handle that, or their mom and dad can.
1: Yeah.
0: Yeah. But, no, that's great. They're looking out for the young people, because, I mean, yeah, that's one of those essentials. If you're not eating cup noodle or some sort of instant ramen noodle while you're at college, I don't think you're really going to college.
1: You're not getting the full experience.
0: No, that's
1: for
0: right.
1: Sure.
0: You're not learning nothing. Here's Shaboozy with Cowgirl. 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

Niagara's new country 89.1, the Washboard Union Band on her t-shirt. Hope you're having a good start to Tuesday. It's Eric. I'm in for Rob all this week. And the Welland Jackfish, they're actually back in action this evening. They're sitting in second place, which is fantastic. I mean, they've already qualified for the playoffs. They're in, and the playoffs are right around the corner. But they got a few games left here to determine the final standing positions. And this evening, they're hosting the Hamilton Cardinals down at Welland Stadium. And then on Thursday, they're hosting the Cardinals again at the Pond. And then they have another game on Saturday hosting the Toronto Maple Leafs to round out the season down at the Pond. So a few games to check out this week. If you haven't made it to any games, it's a good time to get some tickets and get in there before the playoffs get underway and things really get crazy and everybody's got their hands up.

0: Niagara DailyNews.ca newsroom, this is What's Good in Niagara on New Country 89.1.
1: Hey, good morning. I'm Matt Latour. The Rotary Club of St. Catharines is launching a free volunteer matchmaker to connect local nonprofits with people looking to lend a hand. Organizations can submit volunteer requests, and the platform matches them with people in its growing volunteer database. The program is already making an impact, recently connecting Hospice Niagara with 28 potential volunteers and filling positions for a project at the Stabler Center. Coordinator of the volunteer matchmaker program for the Rotary Club of St. Catharines, Jackie Van Lankveld, talks about the first request they received.
2: They were our first charitable organization to put in a request, and they needed somebody to come clean up their gardens. They were only asking for six, and we ended up with five and got the job done with exactly the 3 hours that we anticipated doing.
1: Nonprofits can submit requests at their website, while residents can also sign up to volunteer, whether they're Rotarians or not. Because it's not a regular standing commitment, they're flexible with who they can volunteer with.
2: We're trying not to have it be a regular standing commitment. We had a request to do some food deliveries. They'll email us to say we have nobody to deliver our food on September 3rd. What do you have? And then we'll put it through the database and say, oh, I've got seven people that would be interested in that.
1: The best part, both of these services are completely free. And that's What's Good, Niagara. Traffic and your New Country 89.1 Niagara Pinpoint Weather are next.
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1: I'm not seeing any major slowdowns within the Niagara region when it comes to roads or highways this morning. It does get a little bit slow as we head towards the Burlington Skyway Toronto bound on the QEW. At the Canal Bridges, Clarence Street and Homer Bridge are both unavailable. And at the border, I'm not seeing any delays going to or from the U.S. Traffic for localfame.ca. 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

mainly cloudy today with a high of 24, but once you factor in humidity, feeling more like 29. Partly cloudy tonight as well with an overnight low of 14. Tomorrow, mainly sunny, a high of 26, feeling like 31. And on Thursday, cloudy with a chance of showers, a high of 26. I'm Matt Latour.

0: Niagara's new country, 89.1, Think As You Drunk. Riley Green, glad to have
1: been
0: you
1: there.
0: Yep, exactly. It's Eric and Farab. That's the voice of Matt Latour from the newsroom. And Matt, there was a man who passed away not long ago who did the pettiest thing a dead person has ever done.
1: Okay.
0: So here's what this person did. He was terminally ill, so he knew he was dying, and he had hired a private investigator to kind of make sure that all of his demands, once he had passed on, were met. And one of those things was he had a best friend that he knew was flirting with his wife while he was sick. And so this investigator, his name's Bill Edgar, he gave this guy 10 grand to crash his funeral and expose his best friend.
1: That's incredible.
0: It's amazing. So his best friend gets up to do the eulogy at the funeral, and this guy, Bill Edgar, interrupts him and tells him to sit down and shut up and says, he knew that you were flirting with his wife, and then he opened up an envelope, and it contained the final message of this guy, and everybody there was stunned.
1: This is so messy.
0: So messy. But here's the fun part. This guy, Bill Edgar, this private investigator, it went over so well that he has now a new profession. He has become known as the coffin confessor, and he does this. He just does this now.
1: If you see this guy at a funeral, yeah, you know it's going to be a good one.
0: Exactly.
1: That's incredible.
0: I know. It's so petty, so great.
1: I love it.
0: Yeah, I think worth every penny of that 10 grand. Here's Daniil Towns. Sunshine's free. It's New Country 89.1. Good morning.

0: What a lovely morning.
1: It's early, but we've already got your morning on the right track. Wake the fun up with Rob on Niagara's new country, 89.

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1: It's okay. We act like we're fully awake, too. 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From the Niagara Daily News.ca newsroom, here's what's trending on New Country, 89.1.
2: Mainly cloudy skies today. Good morning. I'm Matt Latour. Your three-day pinpoint weather details coming up. A routine traffic stop in Welland has led to the seizure of a large quantity of suspected drugs, stolen license plates, and several weapons. Police say officers stopped a GMC Sierra on Dorothy Street Saturday and arrested the driver for using plates not authorized for the vehicle. Investigators say a search uncovered suspected cocaine, meth, fentanyl, MDMA, and LSD, along with dozens of prescription pills, cannabis, three stolen license plates, a machete, knives, and an expandable baton. 39-year-old Trevor McLaren and 34-year-old Mario Michinenzi of Welland are both facing multiple drug trafficking charges. Big Brothers Big Sisters of Niagara has helped dozens of local kids get ready for the new school year. The organization hosted its fourth annual Big Start shopping event on Saturday at the Penn Center, with 58 children and youth receiving $200 gift cards to shop for school essentials alongside a mentor. More than 200 backpacks were also filled with over 2,400 new school supplies and given out to children, youth, and families supported by the organization. Big Brothers Big Sisters of Niagara says community support is especially important as the rising cost of living continues to put pressure on local families. And Environment Canada is reminding everybody to stay alert as tornado season continues throughout the summer. Senior climatologist David Phillips says Ontario experiences more tornadoes than any other province in Canada.
3: We are the second most tornado-prone country in the world, and next to the United States, we're minor leagues compared to what they see. And Ontario, it's the hot province for tornadoes.
2: He encouraged residents to monitor weather alerts and have a family safety plan before severe weather develops. In sports, the Toronto Blue Jays kick off a home series with the Kansas City Royals tonight. Toronto currently sits two games back of the final wild card spot in the American League. Locally, the Welland Jackfish are home tonight to the Hamilton Cardinals at the Pond at 7 o'clock. Your Niagara traffic and weather next.
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1: 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Niagara Bullseye Traffic.
2: Everything within the Niagara region seems to be moving pretty well so far this morning. Things do slow down a little bit Toronto-bound on the QEW once you approach the Burlington Skyway. At the canal bridges, Mellonby Avenue and Clarence Street are both raised and unavailable, and no delays going to or from the U.S. at the border. 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
2: Mainly cloudy today with a high of 24, but once you factor in humidity, feeling more like 29. Partly cloudy tonight as well with an overnight low of 14. Tomorrow, mainly sunny, a high of 26, feeling like 31. And on Thursday, cloudy with a chance of showers, a high of 26. I'm Matt Latour.
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0: There it is. All right, it's Luke Combs, Brooks and Dunn, One Too Many. A great way to kick off our Tuesday morning here. A lot of energy in that one. It's Eric in for Rob.
1: New Country 89.1 and Wake the Fun Up with Rob with five things you should know.
0: Thing number one, Dolly Parton. She's been dealing with some health issues recently, but she says she is still working. She has an Avatar performance in early development, which a lot of legacy artists have been doing, kind of like virtual reality or whatever they call it, performance. She has a line of dog treats in the works.
2: Oh my gosh. Funny.
0: And she's putting together a museum of her life, which I think would be very interesting.
2: I think Dolly might be a bit bored.
0: Yeah, I think so. Yeah, that's possible. How about this? 40% of music released last month was at least partly created using AI new AI detection tool, and 23% of those songs were fully AI generated.
2: Yeah, that's the really scary number.
0: Yeah.
2: The 40%, I understand if you're using it to make a drum cleaner or something like
0: sure.
2: that, but like 23% being entirely AI?
0: Yeah, not a fan.
2: I don't like it.
0: Not a fan. How good are you at playing Uno?
2: Oh, I'm bad.
0: You're bad.
2: Not a good Uno player.
0: Not good at the kitchen table. Well, the Uno Championships are coming to Los Angeles in November, on November 11th. And seven contestants are going to compete for $50,000.
2: I see. The problem when I play Uno is I'm kind of a jerk. Okay. And in that game, it can really come back to bite you.
0: Especially when it's a competition.
2: So yeah, absolutely. The Rotary Club of St. Catharines has set up a volunteer matchmaker program. It works like this. A nonprofit reaches out to them with what they need. So, you know, they need help building a garden or something like that. And then the Rotary Club helps them find volunteers that would be interested based on their own interests within their internal database. I think that's a pretty cool idea.
0: Very cool. Absolutely.
2: And police in Welland pulled over a man on Saturday for not having matching plates, and they seized a lot of different things. Get ready for this list: fentanyl, meth, cocaine, oxy, LSD, a machete, and $15.
0: Wow.
2: They took his last $15.
0: $15. Yeah, well, that's interesting. Are they putting this guy away for a long time?
2: I hope so.
0: I hope so, too. Lainey Wilson and John Mayer now. Phone, keys, wallet. It's New Country 89.1.

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0: Niagara's New Country, 89.1 High Valley with Fools. Thanks for tuning in. Eric in for Rob. Got Matt here from the newsroom. And Matt, this is a bit of a conundrum.
1: Okay.
0: Potentially. This is about people who have severe nut allergies, okay? Because researchers at Boston Children's Hospital are exploring a new option that could potentially help manage peanut allergies and things like that.
1: Okay.
0: They've created these capsules that are made from what they call beneficial gut material that is found in people who are not allergic to tree nuts.
1: This sounds like it's getting a little sketchier.
0: So they've made these things from the bacteria and so on and so forth, and they did some testing. Now, very small study. I want to keep that in mind. The results are promising, but it's very small sample. They need much more testing to be done. But it actually looked like it could be a potential treatment using this bacteria found in non-allergic people, putting it into allergic people could actually potentially help the conundrum. And I think when you heard bacteria being transferred from one person to another, you probably had something in mind what this might be. It's taken out of feces.
1: Okay. I figured.
0: Yeah.
1: That's kind of where my brain, the way you were dancing around it, that made me think it would be, yeah.
0: Some people have called these poop pills.
1: Yep, I'm a 13-year-old. It's so funny.
0: Yeah, so therein lies the conundrum. You have a nut allergy.
1: Mm-hmm.
0: Would you take the poop pills?
1: Do they cure the allergy or help you treat an allergic reaction?
0: It basically kind of dampens, like it increases tolerance. That's the language they use.
1: I would
0: increases
1: take one.
0: Tolerance, you would.
1: To have peanut butter?
0: Yeah, absolutely.
1: Definitely.
0: Yeah, peanut butter is worth it, I think. So there you go. Take your poop pills, have your peanut butter.
1: Good morning.
0: Yeah, good morning. Here's Morgan Wallen, New Country, 89.1.

0: 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What's happening around Niagara? 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
1: Hey, good morning. Tonight, the Port Dalhousie Supper Market is being held starting at

0: 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I'm Matt Latour, and that's what's happening around Niagara.
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0: Looks like things are moving pretty well on highways around the region, and we do have a traffic note in town. Regional Road 65 between Berryman Road and Port Davidson Road in West Lincoln is closed for a motor vehicle collision. Niagara Regional Police are asking that you avoid the area. At the canal bridges, the Glendale Avenue Bridge will be raising soon, so it'll be unavailable in a few minutes. And at the border, no delays going to or from the U.S. Traffic for Service Tech Niagara. 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
3: Mainly cloudy today with a high of 24, but once you factor in humidity, feeling more like 29. Partly cloudy tonight as well with an overnight low of 14. Tomorrow, mainly sunny, a high of 26, feeling like 31. And on Thursday, cloudy with a chance of showers, a high of 26. I'm Matt Latour.
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Niagara's new country 89.1, Zach John King. It's Get to Drinking. Good morning, it's Eric in for Rob. Time now for good people doing cool things. And if you've ever had a pet go missing, you know how heartbreaking it could be, how stressful it can be. And this is what happened to a woman in South Carolina named Andrea. She had a husky named Oakley that disappeared. Now, Oakley somehow managed to survive in the South Carolina wilderness, which is mountainous terrain in some cases and pretty harsh terrain, for 5 months. Oakley managed to survive. And, let's be honest, after 5 months, that's almost half a year. A lot of people would have given up hope, but she did not. Andrea did not, and neither did the volunteers with a place called Anakin's Trails Stray and Pet Recovery Team. Using drones, cameras, and countless hours of searching, they were able to track Oakley down and safely rescued her. And the best part came when Oakley reunited with Andrea. At first, after 5 months, the dog kind of was apprehensive and a little confused, but eventually was like, oh, wait, I know this person, and ran over to her. And I mean, that's got to be the greatest feeling in the world. Here's Old Dominion, making good time. It's New Country 89.1.

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0: fellas.
1: Niagara's new country, 89.1. Mark Chestnut is going through the big D. Don't mean Dallas, but we know what he means. That's what matters. We know what he means. Good morning. It's Eric in for Rob. Hope you're having a good one to this point.
2: New country, 89.1 with Rob. And this is the end.
1: This is the end, and this is an opportunity for you this morning to win a $100 voucher for Lotto 649. So how much is in the jackpot? Well, it's $18 million in the Gold Ball jackpot, which is pretty sweet. That's actually higher than Lotto Max. It's not often that Lotto 649 actually exceeds the Lotto Max, but it does this time around. So, 18 million bucks in Lotto 649 jackpot. You have those tickets up for grabs, but you have to be right. You have to get our song correct for today. And here's today's song. See if you can figure it out. I mean, I'll be honest, I'm taking it easy on you today. That's a pretty easy one there. Pretty recognizable voice. So you got the artist, but can you name the song? Let's hear it one more time. Yeah, I mean, it's a pretty easy one. It's a pretty easy one today. I think you'll get it. What is the name of that song? 905-732-0891. If you think you know what it is, if you get it right, you're in the running to win our OLG voucher this morning. And good luck. Here's Bailey Zimmerman now. Chevy Silverado. It's New Country 89.1.

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1: Hey, good morning. I'm Matt Latour. The Rotary Club of St. Catharines is launching a free volunteer matchmaker to connect local nonprofits with people looking to lend a hand. Organizations can submit volunteer requests, and the platform matches them with people in its growing volunteer database. The program is already making an impact, recently connecting Hospice Niagara with 28 potential volunteers and filling positions for a project at the Stabler Center. Coordinator of the Volunteer Matchmaker Program for the Rotary Club of St. Catharines, Jackie Van Lenkveld, talks about the first request they received.
2: They were our first charitable organization to put in a request, and they needed somebody to come clean up their gardens. They were only asking for six, and we ended up with five and got the job done with exactly the 3 hours that we anticipated doing.
1: Nonprofits can submit requests at their website, while residents can also sign up to volunteer, whether they're Rotarians or not. Because it's not a regular standing commitment, they're flexible with who they can volunteer with.
2: We're trying not to have it be a regular standing commitment. We had a request to do some food deliveries. They'll email us to say we have nobody to deliver our food on September 3rd. What do you have? And then we'll put it through the database and say, oh, I've got seven people that would be interested in that.
1: The best part, both of these services are completely free. And that's What's Good Niagara. 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
1: Regional Road 65 between Berryman Road and Port Davidson Road in West Lincoln is closed this morning because of a motor vehicle collision-related investigation. Niagara Regional Police are asking people avoid the area if possible. Taking a look at area highways, everything's good within the Niagara region. Slows down a little bit once you get towards the Burlington Skyway. At the canal bridges, everything is available and no delays at the border. 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
1: Mainly cloudy today with a high of 24, but once you factor in humidity, feeling more like 29. Partly cloudy tonight as well with an overnight low of 14. Tomorrow, mainly sunny, a high of 26, feeling like 31. And on Thursday, cloudy with a chance of showers, a high of 26. I'm Matt Latour.

0: is the end.
1: This is the end, and we're wrapping it up for this morning. We heard our song clip earlier. Let's have one more listen to it here, just to remind ourselves. I mean, look, this was an easy one this morning, I have to admit, and pretty much everybody got this one correct. So good job, everybody. But of course, that makes it tougher because we have a lot more names in the draw when everybody gets it right. And if you got it correct, it's Justin Moore. You look like I need a drink. I forgot that I hadn't said the name of the song. Yeah, Justin Moore, you look like I need a drink. If you got it correct this morning, check your phone. I could be texting you to let you know that you won a $100 voucher for Lotto 649. By the way, $18 million in Wednesday night's jackpot. Good luck. Here is Justin Moore now. You look like I need a drink. New Country 89.1.

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1: Mainly cloudy skies today. Good morning. I'm Matt Latour. Your three-day pinpoint weather details coming up. Two Welland men are facing numerous drug and weapons charges after a traffic stop in the city. Niagara Regional Police stopped a white GMC Sierra on Dorothy Street Saturday and say the driver was arrested for using unauthorized plates. A search of the vehicle allegedly turned up suspected meth, fentanyl, cocaine, MDMA, and LSD, along with prescription pills, cannabis, stolen license plates, and several weapons. 39-year-old Trevor McLaren and 34-year-old Mario Michienzi are both facing multiple charges, including possession of drugs for the purpose of trafficking. Both appeared for a bail hearing over the weekend. A year later, an animal cruelty investigation involving several horses in Welland remains unsolved. The incident happened overnight July 30th to 31st in 2025 at a boarding farm near Buckner Road and Highway 140. 8 horses suffered injuries consistent with cuts or stab wounds. One horse died and another had to be taken to an out-of-town veterinary hospital. NRPS detectives are renewing their appeal for information as they continue to investigate. Anybody who may know something about what happened is asked to reach out to police. And the City of St. Catharines is now accepting applications for its 2026 Cultural Investment Program. 2 new grant streams have been added following a review of the program last year, one for individual artists and another to help with access to Performing Arts Center facilities. The city has over $207,000 available for 5 programs, with applications due September 17th for projects starting in January. The application process is also moving to a new online platform designed to make things easier for applicants and reviewers. The city will also offer assistance to applicants who are deaf or have a disability and need help completing their application. In sports, the Toronto Blue Jays kick off a home series with the Kansas City Royals tonight. Toronto currently sits 2 games back of the final wild card spot in the American League. Locally, the Welland Jackfish are home tonight to the Hamilton Cardinals at the Pond at 7 o'clock. Your Niagara traffic and weather next.
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1: Niagara Regional Police have closed Regional Road 65 between Berryman Road and Port Davidson Road this morning in West Lincoln because of a motor vehicle collision investigation. You're being asked to avoid that area. Taking a look at highways in the region, moving pretty well as we get towards Hamilton. Bit of a slowdown at the Burlington Skyway going Toronto bound. At the canal bridges, everything is available. And at the border, a 10-minute delay for trucks heading to the U.S. to the Queenston Bridge and a 10-minute delay for trucks heading to Canada at the Peace Bridge. 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
1: Mainly cloudy today with a high of 24, but once you factor in humidity, feeling more like 29. Partly cloudy tonight as well with an overnight low of 14. Tomorrow, mainly sunny, a high of 26, feeling like 31. And on Thursday, cloudy with a chance of showers, a high of 26. I'm Matt Latour.
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0: Niagara's new country, 89.1, Sam Hunt, Hard to Forget. Good morning. Eric here, in for Rob all this week, who's taken some very well-deserved time off. Got Matt here from the newsroom. Do you know what Rob is up to? Is he actually taking a big trip, or is he just chilling out?
1: He seems like a staycation kind of guy. I think he's just hanging around, probably sleeping in.
0: Yeah, and you know what? I think he's got daughters who are...
1: Yes.
0: Still in school, I guess. Yeah, maybe high school? Oh, my God.
1: I mean, school's 2 weeks away.
0: I've worked with him for so long. It's amazing how seeing his daughters now after all these years. But so maybe, yeah, they're just trying to get some family time in before school, which is fantastic. Anyway, well-deserved. So, Matt, the New York Post had an article that was titled, "Why Can't We Just Kill All the Ticks?"
1: Excellent question.
0: Excellent question. Now, you know, we're getting to the end of summer here, but, you know, this is something that comes up at the beginning of summer.
1: And it feels like this was an especially bad summer for ticks.
0: I feel that is the case. And, of course, ticks can carry so many serious diseases, among them Lyme disease, but many, many others. And what if we just got rid of them? Do we need them? Is one of the questions that was posed. Because, obviously, there are a lot of, you know, insects and things that are very important.
1: Yeah, like, do ticks benefit the world's ecosystem?
0: Turns out, no, they don't. And so getting rid of them, according to some experts, because they talked to some experts in this article, they said that's not the issue. We could get rid of the ticks without seeing an issue in our, whatever, ecosystem.
1: Yes.
0: But how do you get rid of the ticks without accidentally getting rid of other bugs?
1: Yeah, because I think my brain goes to flamethrower in a field.
0: Sure.
1: Which, A, causes a forest fire.
0: It
1: not
0: does.
1: A good idea.
0: Not a good idea.
1: But also you kill everything else in the field.
0: Or the more traditional method, pesticides.
1: Yeah,
0: so, you know, instead of fire. But, like, so they said, like, okay, so you get a pesticide that can kill the ticks. Great. What if it kills spiders, which are important? What if it kills bees, which are important? You know what I mean? And so they said that was the biggest thing. But getting rid of the ticks wouldn't be that big a deal. It's just, how do we do it without posing a threat to other things?
1: I think we have to get the best minds here at New Country 89.1 on this and see what we can come up with.
0: The best minds here? I thought you meant the best minds generally.
1: No, just here in the building.
0: Well,
1: Forks Road.
0: Whatever it is, this needs funding. Because ticks got to go.
1: I'm not funding it. I'm just doing the research.
0: Exactly. Here's Taylor Swift. I knew it. I knew you.

Niagara's new country 89.1, Dallas Smith, Good Time Goes. Good morning. It's Eric in for Rob. And if you are an animal lover, here's a good one. Niagara SPCA and Humane Society, they're looking for volunteers. They're looking for dog walkers, people to spend time with the animals, adoption helpers, even volunteers for their new Paws on the Town program, where dogs get a chance to spend time out in the community and kind of show off their personalities to prospective adopters, if you will. So I think this is a fantastic opportunity for anybody looking to do some volunteering, loves animals, a great thing to do. The SPCA says volunteers are a huge part of helping animals find their forever homes, and you could be a part of that. And honestly, sometimes making a difference is as simple as taking a dog for a walk. So there you go, something to think about. Here's John Morgan, Jason Aldean. It's Friends Like That, New Country 89.1.

0: Performing at OLG stage at Fallsview Casino with hits like Dance With You. Rolling Stones has named him one of country's most consistent stars, and there's no better place to see a show than OLG stage. Tickets can be found at Fallsview's website. In sports, over the next 48 hours, the Welland Jackfish host the Hamilton Cardinals at the Pond tonight. First pitch just after 7 o'clock. They take on the Cardinals again on Thursday at the Pond at 7 as well. And on Sunday, the Jackfish will resume a postponed game against the London Majors. They were up 9-2 in that one in the fifth inning when it got rained out on Sunday. You can get all the details on these events and more at NiagaraDailyNews.ca. Just click the 48 in the newsroom. I'm Matt Latour, and that's what's happening around Niagara.
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0: Niagara Regional Police have closed Regional Road 65 between Berryman Road and Port Davidson Road in West Lincoln this morning because of a motor vehicle collision. They're on scene investigating and are asking if you can avoid the area. Taking a look at highways in the Niagara region, pretty good here within the region, but once you get towards the Burlington Skyway Toronto bound, things start to slow down. At the Canal Bridges, Main Street in Port Colborne is unavailable, and at the border, there is a 15-minute delay for trucks going to the U.S. at both the Queenston and Peace Bridges. 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

Niagara's new country, 89.1. Nate Holler featuring Tenille Townes. It's Backfire. Good morning. Glad to have you along today. It's Eric in for Rob. We've been hearing a lot in recent years about really famous musicians selling off their music catalogs for huge, huge amounts of money, like hundreds of millions of dollars. Basically, the rights to their music. I think Billy Joel was one of them. Bruce Springsteen maybe even did this. A few other artists sold their catalogs, sold the rights to their catalogs for a lot of money. And it's worth a lot of money because it generates a lot of money. They get a lot of streams. They get a lot of radio airplay and everything. So the money's still coming in. And of course, the people that own the rights can now do with that music what they want. They can use it for commercials if they want, sell it to people, so on and so forth. So Kiss, the band Kiss, it makes sense that they would have sold off their music catalog because those guys are just hungry for money and always have been, right? Kiss is a business as much as it is a band. And Gene Simmons from Kiss said something interesting recently. He said that if Kiss wants to perform, they have to get permission now. And the reason why is because not only did they sell the rights to their music catalog to somebody else, they sold everything. They sold the design of their makeup that they wear on stage. They sold their costumes. They sold everything to this company. And that company owns the rights to all that stuff. So if Kiss wants to go out and tour, they have to ask the company that owns the rights to their music and to their likeness if they can do it. It doesn't seem like Gene Simmons is the kind of person that would like to ask permission, but I guess he has to. Here's Dan and Shay with Say So. It's New Country 89.1.

Niagara's New Country 89.1. George Strait, check yes or no. Good morning. It's Eric in for Rob. Tonight, the Welland Jackfish are back in action down at the pond. They're hosting the Hamilton Cardinals. And by the way, the Cardinals are going to be in town again on Thursday night. And then on Saturday, the regular season wraps up with a game against the Toronto Maple Leafs. And the Welland Jackfish have already punched their ticket to the playoffs. So playoff baseball right around the corner, and the Welland Jackfish have been very successful in recent years, and we hope to keep that rolling. But if you want to catch the last few games of the Welland Jackfish regular season, well, it starts tonight down at the pond. Hamilton Cardinals in town. Let's go fish. Here's Zach Topp, South of Sanity. It's New Country 89.1.

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1: Hey, good morning. I'm Matt Latour. The Rotary Club of St. Catharines is launching a free volunteer matchmaker to connect local nonprofits with people looking to lend a hand. Organizations can submit volunteer requests, and the platform matches them with people in its growing volunteer database. The program is already making an impact, recently connecting Hospice Niagara with 28 potential volunteers and filling positions for a project at the Stabler Center. Coordinator of the Volunteer Matchmaker Program for the Rotary Club of St. Catharines, Jackie Van Lankveld, talks about the first request they received.
2: They were our first charitable organization to put in a request, and they needed somebody to come clean up their gardens. They were only asking for six, and we ended up with five and got the job done with exactly the 3 hours that we anticipated doing.
1: Nonprofits can submit requests at their website, while residents can also sign up to volunteer, whether they're Rotarians or not. Because it's not a regular standing commitment, they're flexible with who they can volunteer with.
2: We're trying not to have it be a regular standing commitment. We had a request to do some food deliveries. They'll email us to say we have nobody to deliver our food on September 3rd. What do you have? And then we'll put it through the database and say, oh, I've got seven people that would be interested in that.
1: The best part, both of these services are completely free. And that's What's Good Niagara. 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
6: New Country 89.1, Niagara Bullseye Traffic.
1: Niagara Regional Police have closed Regional Road 65 between Berryman Road and Port Davidson Road in West Lincoln this morning because of a motor vehicle collision. They're on scene investigating and are asking if you can avoid the area. Taking a look at highways in the Niagara region, pretty good here within the region, but once you get towards the Burlington Skyway Toronto bound, things start to slow down. At the Canal Bridges, Main Street in Port Colborne is unavailable, and at the border there is a 15-minute delay for trucks going to the U.S. at both the Queenston and Peace Bridges. 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
6: New
1: cloudy today with a high of 24, but once you factor in humidity, feeling more like 29. Partly cloudy tonight as well with an overnight low of 14. Tomorrow, mainly sunny, a high of 26, feeling like 31. And on Thursday, cloudy with a chance of showers, a high of 26. I'm Matt Latour.
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Niagara's New Country, 89.1. James Barker Band, Keep It Simple. Good morning. It's Eric in for Rob. A lot of country singers have transitioned successfully into acting, right? You think of Tim McGraw, Faith Hill also. And recently, people like Lainey Wilson have gone into acting. And I think it's more natural for country artists to become actors than maybe some other forms of music. Although I will say a lot of rappers also become actors. And I think for a similar reason, there's a storytelling element to country music and to some rap music as well that I think allows these artists to become good actors, right? Well, Luke Combs has now dipped his toes into the acting world, but he's not on camera. He is using his voice. He is now the voice of a character in the Disney Channel show Big City Greens. His character name is Rusty Twang, which is a perfect name for somebody voiced by Luke Combs, because you hear his voice and you think, yep, that sounds about right. Here he is now with his latest, it's Rethink Some Things, Luke Combs, New Country 89.1.

Niagara's new country 89.1. It's Eric and for Rob this Friday night in Port Colborne, part of the 2026 Community Concert Series. The Caverners, Canada's premier Beatles tribute show, is going to be taken to the stage. 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We'll see you out there. 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

0: weather.
1: Mainly cloudy today with a high of 24, but once you factor in humidity, feeling more like 29. Partly cloudy tonight as well with an overnight low of 14. Tomorrow, mainly sunny, a high of 26, feeling like 31. And on Thursday, cloudy with a chance of showers, a high of 26. I'm Matt Latour.

Niagara's new country, 89.1, Ella Langley, Lovin' Life Again, and Why Not? Her song, Choosin' Texas, has now spent 19 weeks total at the number one spot in the Hot 100 charts, which makes it the second longest leading song in Billboard Hot 100 history. The only song ahead of her on that list is All I Want for Christmas Is You by Mariah Carey. If she can catch that song, that's really saying something. Here's The Reckless and Drake Milligan.

it's summer in Niagara when your GPS says 20 minutes and the QEW says, I don't know, man. We'll see. 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Niagara's new country, 89.1.

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0: 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The upcoming Niagara Ice Dog season is right around the corner. Less than a month away, and we are going to be the official radio home of your Niagara Ice Dogs with the voice of the Ice Dogs, Reese DeManey. Here's Cody Johnson, horseback.
1: He's a ranch hand in a pinch, man. 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

Niagara's new country, 89.1. Good morning. It's Eric in for Rob all this week. He's taking some well-deserved time off. Dave Devine's coming in after 10 o'clock. Here's Luke Combs now, sleepless in a hotel room. 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

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They're measured in bonfires, beach sunsets, and summer throwbacks you still know by heart. 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

Niagara's new country, 89.1. It's Dave Diviner. All hands on deck. Food drive is coming up on Thursday from 10 till 6. We're going to be on location at all Zaire's locations across Niagara, Foodland in Smithville, and Liftline Machinery in Welland, collecting food and monetary donations for the food banks of Niagara. It's Bailey Zimmerman, new country, 89.1.

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0: just me.
1: New country at work at State Divine, a good old Ontario boy, Evan Burrison. He's from Fort Erie. Met him 3 years ago at the CMAOs, the Country Music Association of Ontario, at the award show there. Good kid. Here he is with Southside is Sober, New Country at Work.

0: 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You've unlocked the ability to hear new music first by doing absolutely nothing except listening to us. Lucky you! 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
4: Mainly cloudy with a high 24 today, 29 with a humidex, down to about 14 overnight tonight. Sunshine at 26 tomorrow, 31 with a humidex. Showers are possible on Thursday with a high of 26.

0: heard this new song on the other station? Well, it's cute. 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
1: 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It's Dave Devine. 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While filling in for Jimmy Kimmel, Jelly Roll took some shots at Donald Trump. That was definitely not on my bingo card. 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

New country at work. It's Dave Devine. The average mother spends about 153 hours every single year doing this. I mean, that is a lot of hours. It could be so many different things. Answers for you in about 15 minutes. Shibuzi now. New country at work. Girls.

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0: another fresh track. 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Honestly, why does the other country station even bother trying? 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

New country at work. State Divine, the average mother spends about 153 hours every single year doing this. Got a couple of texts on this. People are texting and saying, cleaning up after them. And no, that's not the answer, surprisingly enough. I think that would be four times as many hours, actually. The answer is chauffeuring them all over the place, like you're an Uber. It's Danielle Towns, New Country at Work. We are getting-

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12: Mainly cloudy with high 24 today, 29 with a humidex, down to about 14 overnight tonight. Sunshine at 26 tomorrow, 31 with a humidex. Showers are possible on Thursday with a high of 26.

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1: New country at work. It's Dave Devine. Riley Green was asked about his success and how he feels about it. He says he's very grateful for all the fans he has. He's about to step into his new role as coach on season 30 of The Voice with Adam Levine, Kelly Clarkson, and Queen Latifah. And his new album drops on September 18th called That's Just Me. First song from the album is called Think As You Drunk. New country at work. Just

0: new song we're playing before everyone else. Not to brag, but it's almost like we're really good at this or something. New country.
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Niagara's new country, 89.1 at State Divine. We've teamed up with Ontario Agri Piping and Supplies for the All Hands on Deck Food Drive this year. It's happening on Thursday from 10 to 6. We're going to be at all four locations of Zara's across Niagara, Foodland in Smithville, and Liftline Machinery in Welland, collecting food and monetary donations for the food banks of Niagara. It's Josh Ross, new country, 89.1. If I

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1: New country at work. It's Dave Devine. One in three couples say they argue about this at least once a week. Remember when I was married? 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Let me put it that way. So the answer is in about 15 minutes or so. Zach John King now with Get to Drinking. 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
1: Good afternoon, I'm Brandon Warby. A mix of sun and cloud today, your New Country 89.1 Niagara Pinpoint weather details coming up. A routine traffic stop in Welland has led to the seizure of a large quantity of suspected drugs, stolen license plates, and several weapons. Police say officers stopped a GMC Sierra on Dorothy Street Saturday and arrested the driver for using plates not authorized for the vehicle. Investigators say a search uncovered suspected cocaine, methamphetamine, fentanyl, MDMA, and LSD, along with dozens of prescription pills, cannabis, three stolen plates, a machete, knives, and an expandable baton. Two men from Welland are facing multiple drug trafficking and other charges. Big Brothers Big Sisters of Niagara has helped dozens of local kids get ready for the new school year. The organization hosted its fourth annual Big Start shopping event Saturday at the Penn Center, with 58 children and youth receiving $200 gift cards to shop for school essentials alongside a mentor. More than 200 backpacks were also filled with over 2,400 new school supplies and distributed to children, youth, and families supported by the organization. BBBSN says community support is especially important as the rising cost of living continues to put pressure on local families. And Environment Canada is reminding Eastern Ontario residents to stay alert as tornado season continues through the summer. Senior climatologist David Phillips said Ontario experiences more tornadoes than any other province in Canada.
2: We are the second most tornado-prone country in the world, and next to the United States, oh, we're minor leagues compared to what they see. And Ontario, it's the hot province for tornadoes.
1: He encouraged residents to monitor weather alerts and have a family safety plan before severe weather develops. In sports, the Toronto Blue Jays begin a home series with the Kansas City Royals tonight. Toronto is currently two games back of the final wildcard spot in the American League. And the Welland Jackfish are home to the Hamilton Cardinals at the Pond at 7. The next time you're scrolling through your phone, visit NiagaraDailyNews.ca and see what Niagara's talking about. 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
1: A mix of sun and cloud today with a high of 24. Partly cloudy tonight, a low of 14. Wednesday, mainly sunny, a high of 26, humidex 31. And Thursday, cloudy, a chance of showers and a high of 25. Currently, it's 21 degrees. 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

New Country at Work. It's Dave Devine. One in three couples say they argue about this at least once a week. For me, it was a lot more than that when I was married. I would go out and mow a quarter-acre lawn in the extreme heat by myself with zero help and then get dumped on because I would put my plate into the sink instead of the dishwasher. Argument. It's Tucker Wetmore, New Country at Work.

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3: Mainly cloudy with high 24 today, 29 with the humidex, down to about 14 overnight tonight. Sunshine at 26 tomorrow, 31 with the humidex. Showers are possible on Thursday with a high of 26.

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Niagara's new country, 89.1. It's State Defined. We've teamed up with Ontario Agri Piping and Supplies to bring you the All Hands on Deck food drives. Coming on Thursday from 10 till 6, we'll be at all four Zehrs locations across Niagara. 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

new country at work. Today, Divine Simon Cowell says he's going to miss a few weeks of America's Got Talent this fall. He's got to go in for back surgery. So while he's in surgery, no word of who's going to replace him on the show. We will miss his facial expressions, though, of course. Stan and Shay say so. New country at work. I got a

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Mayo Country at work at State Divine. The average person spends about this much every single year on this. My goodness. I'm going to do some math and see how much I spend on it. The answer's for you in about 15 minutes. Right now, it's still a lefty. New Country at work. On a train.

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It's Josh Stumpf, new country at work.

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with high 24 today, 29 with a humidex, down to about 14 overnight tonight. Sunshine at 26 tomorrow, 31 with a humidex. Showers are possible on Thursday with a high of 26.

country at work. It's Dave Devine. There is a copyright lawsuit accusing Taylor Sheridan of stealing the idea for Yellowstone from another TV writer. That's a bit shocking. I don't think it's true, though. Sounds like a money grab to me. Direct loss, new country at work.

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country at work. It's Dave Devine. Talked about this yesterday. I think it's kind of cool that Drake is a big fan of Ella Langley, and there's talk of a collaboration now. At least the fans think there's going to be a collaboration because Drake showed up at a couple of her shows and starting to throw her tracks down when he's DJing, too. That's kind of cool. Ella Langley, new country.

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Alberta's new country, 89.1. Stay divine. This year, we've teamed up with Ontario Agri Piping and Supplies for the All Hands on Deck Food Drive. That's happening on Thursday from 10 to 6. 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

is New Country 89.1. I'm Trinette. Tonight, the Well and Jackfish hosting the Hamilton Cardinals at the Pond. First pitch just after 7 o'clock. We've got you covered with all the info. NiagaraDailyNews.ca. 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
1: What's up? Alien here. 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

New Country Afternoon, Summer is for Radio, our big winner, Ryan James O'Sullivan. Congratulations, picking up a barbecue, Jay's tickets, and $500. Great way to cap off the summer. Zach Top, Seth the Sanity, New Country Afternoons.

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New Country Afternoons, Dolly Parton's Jolene. So sad to share the news today. Dolly Parton has passed away at the age of 80. She was in hospital, and she had been giving some updates that she'd been having some health issues. We are going to do a special dedication to Dolly coming up at 6 p.m. tonight. I hope you can join us. And throughout the afternoon, we'll have some of your favorite Dolly songs on New Country Afternoons.

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I'm Trinette. If you're looking for some great live country music, well, Thursday, Brett Young is at OLG Stage at Falls View Casino, named one of country's most consistent stars. You can get tickets now at Falls View's website. 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
11: A mix of sun and cloud today with a high of 24. Partly cloudy tonight, a low of 14. Wednesday, mainly sunny, a high of 26, Humidex 31. And Thursday, cloudy, a chance of showers, and a high of 25.

Niagara's New Country 89.1. Brain Strain, $25 gift card to Mitchell's Bakery and Marketplace. If you missed the question, we will ask again. Experts say the color of this item you own says quite a bit about your personality. What is it? Text in your guest to 905-732-0891. Experts say the color of this item you own says quite a bit about your personality. What do you think the answer is for Brain Strain? Text it in now. Time's ticking. Justin Moore, New Country 89.1.

Country Afternoons. That song's always so much fun to sing along to. Diamond Rio with Unbelievable. I'm Trinette. We've got a duet from Brett Kissel and Cooper Allen up after Jelly Roll. Hands up, New Country Afternoons.

0: this song first. It's not luck. We're just that good. New country.
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Tampa's New Country 89.1. Riley Green, think is you drunk? We're making you think with brain strain. Our winner gets a $25 gift card to Mitchell's Bakery and Marketplace, though. Experts say the color of this item you own says quite a bit about your personality. What is it? We had many guesses for car. That does say a lot about your personality, I'm sure. But the answer is actually your cell phone or phone cover. Experts say the color of your cell phone or phone cover say quite a bit about your personality. Congratulations to our winner. We'll play Brain Strain again tomorrow on New Country 89.1. On a train.

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9: Afternoon volume filling in on the QEW. You will find some slow spots, but there are no collisions to pass along. The Lakeshore Road and Carlton Street bridges are up. And at the border, the Queenston Lewiston trucks to the U.S. 10 minutes. The Peace Bridge trucks to the States a 25-minute wait. 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

New Country Afternoons, Owen Rigling, Love, Hate, Love. He'll be one of the performers at the Canadian Country Music Awards. Those are coming up next month from Saskatoon this year. Here's Morgan Wallen, Love Somebody, New Country Afternoons.

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1: Good afternoon, I'm Brandon Warby. Partly cloudy tonight, your New Country 89.1 Niagara Pinpoint weather details coming up. Two Welland men are facing numerous drug and weapons charges after a traffic stop in the city. Niagara Regional Police stopped a white GMC Sierra on Dorothy Street Saturday and say the driver was arrested for using unauthorized plates. A search of the vehicle allegedly turned up suspected methamphetamine, fentanyl, cocaine, MDMA, and LSD, along with prescription pills, cannabis, stolen license plates, and several weapons. Both face multiple charges, including possession of drugs for the purpose of trafficking. Big Brothers Big Sisters of Niagara has helped dozens of local kids get ready for the new school year. The organization hosted its fourth annual Big Start Shopping event Saturday at the Penn Center, with 58 children and youth receiving $200 gift cards to shop for school essentials alongside a mentor. More than 200 backpacks were also filled with over 2,400 new school supplies and distributed to children, youth, and families supported by the organization. BBBSN says community support is especially important as the rising cost of living continues to put pressure on local families. And legendary singer, songwriter, and actress Dolly Parton has died. Her death was confirmed this afternoon by her family in a post shared on social media by her nephew. Dolly was one of the best-selling artists of all time, selling more than 100 million records worldwide. She also made her mark in Hollywood, starring in blockbuster movies like 9 to 5 and Steel Magnolias. While her official cause of death hasn't been revealed, Parton had been dealing with health issues in recent months, forcing her to cancel her Las Vegas residency. Dolly is predeceased by her husband, Carl Dean, who died in March of 2025. Dolly Parton was 80. In sports, the Toronto Blue Jays begin a home series with the Kansas City Royals tonight. Toronto is currently two games back of the final wildcard spot in the American League. And the Welland Jackfish are home to the Hamilton Cardinals at the Pond at 7. The next time you're scrolling through your phone, visit NiagaraDailyNews.ca and see what Niagara's talking about. 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
3: 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She also can't believe that the next jackpot is $10 million. But it's real. Believe it.
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1: Partly cloudy tonight, a low of 14. Wednesday, sunny, a high of 26, humidex 31. Thursday, cloudy, a chance of showers and a high of 25. And Friday, sunny with a high of 23. 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
0: 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The legendary Dolly Parton.

0: Country Afternoons. Some incredibly sad news to share this afternoon. Dolly Parton has passed away. Country music has lost one of its brightest stars. At the age of 80, truly one of a kind, there will never be another quite like Dolly Parton. And we will be celebrating the life of Dolly Parton with a special dedication to her this evening, starting at 6.
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7: Seeing a new issue on the QEW, Toronto bound at Burl Oak and Burlington. The HOV lane is blocked because of a collision. The Lakeshore Road, Carlton Street, Queenston Street, Allenburg, Mellonby Avenue, and Clarence Street bridges are all up. And at the border, the Queen St. Louis trucks to the U.S. 10 minutes. The Peace Bridge trucks to the U.S. a 30-minute wait. 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
7: Partly cloudy tonight, a low of 14. Wednesday, sunny, a high of 26, humidex 31. Thursday, cloudy, a chance of showers and a high of 25. And Friday, sunny with a high of 23.

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1: New Country Afternoon's Hardy favorite country song. Maybe there's a certain country song that you'd love to hear. You can send us a text anytime. I can't promise we can play it, but at least send in that request. I'll see what I can do. Zach John King, get to drinking. New Country Afternoon's. Now

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New Country remembers the legendary Dolly Parton.

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His real name was Jackson Taylor, but I called him Applejack. Now old Applejack was loved by everyone he ever knew.

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Country Afternoons. Dwight Yoakam, guitars, Cadillacs, still touring, and in fact hosts his own radio show called Greater Bakersfield. Tucker Wetmore, Who Told You That? New Country Afternoons.

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0: New Country Afternoons. Dolly Parton has passed away at the age of 80 from Jolene. 9 to 5, I Will Always Love You. That song gives me goosebumps each and every time. Her music really became part of the soundtrack of our lives. We will miss Dolly Parton. We are celebrating Dolly Parton, an entertainer, a philanthropist, a songwriter, and just one of those people that everybody seemed to love. So coming up at 6 p.m. this evening, we'll have your dedication to Dolly.
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1: New Country 89.1, Niagara Bullseye Traffic.
12: Ongoing issues on the QEW, Toronto bound at Burl Oak and Burlington. The HOV lane remains blocked with a stalled vehicle. Expect heavy delays there. The Queenston Street and Main Street bridges are up, and at the border at the Peace Bridge, cars and trucks to the U.S., a 15 to 20 minute wait. 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

New Country Afternoons, James Barker Band After Dark. They've scored 5 nominations for the Canadian Country Music Awards. They'll be performing, too. Those are coming up September the 19th in Saskatoon. Kenny Chesney, Carry On, New Country Afternoons.

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1: Good afternoon, I'm Brandon Warby. Partly cloudy tonight, your New Country 89.1 Niagara Pinpoint weather details coming up. A year later, an animal cruelty investigation involving several horses in Welland remains unsolved. The incident happened overnight July 30th to 31st, 2025 at a boarding farm near Buckner Road and Highway 140. Eight horses suffered injuries consistent with cuts or stab wounds. One horse died and another had to be rushed to an out-of-town veterinary hospital. NRPS detectives are renewing their appeal for information as they continue to investigate. Anyone who may know something about what happened is asked to contact Niagara Regional Police. The City of St. Catharines is now accepting applications for its 2026 Cultural Investment Program. Two new grant streams have been added following a review of the program last year, one for individual artists and another to help with access to Performing Arts Center facilities. The City has $207,720 still available for five programs, with applications due September 17th for projects starting in January 2027 or later. The application process is also moving to a new online platform designed to make things easier for applicants and reviewers. The city will also offer assistance to applicants who are deaf or have a disability and need help completing their application. And the Rotary Club of St. Catharines is launching a free volunteer matchmaker to connect local nonprofits with people looking to lend a hand. Organizations can submit volunteer requests, and the platform matches them with people in its growing volunteer database. The program is already making an impact, recently connecting Hospice Niagara with 28 potential volunteers. Coordinator of the Volunteer Matchmaker Program for the Rotary Club of St. Catharines, Jackie Van Lenkveld, talks about the first request they received.
2: They were our first charitable organization to put in a request, and they needed somebody to come clean up their gardens. They were only asking for six, and we ended up with five. And got the job done with exactly the 3 hours that we anticipated doing.
1: Nonprofits can submit requests, while residents can sign up to volunteer through the Rotary Volunteer Matchmaker app. In sports, the Toronto Blue Jays begin a home series with the Kansas City Royals tonight. Toronto is currently two games back of the final wildcard spot in the American League. And the Welland Jackfish are home to the Hamilton Cardinals at the Pond at 7. The next time you're scrolling through your phone, visit niagaradailynews.ca and see what Niagara's talking about. 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
1: Partly cloudy tonight, a low of 14. Wednesday, sunny, a high of 26. Humidex 31. Thursday, cloudy, a chance of showers and a high of 25. And Friday, sunny with a high of 23. 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
0: A legend lost. 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

0: really getting me this afternoon. New Country Afternoons with Dolly Parton. I Will Always Love You. Pretty emotional because just about everybody loves Dolly Parton. And she passed away at the age of 80 early this morning. She was so much more than a country music star, really, though. And we will be celebrating the life and how much we love Dolly Parton with a special tribute to Dolly, a dedication to Dolly, coming up at 6 this evening.
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9: Seeing a new issue on the QEW, Toronto bound at 50 Road in Hamilton. The left lane is blocked with a collision. Also a stalled vehicle on the QEW, Toronto bound on-ramp at Burloak. That is in the left lane. The Carlton Street, Glendale Avenue, and Allenburg bridges are up. And at the border, the Queen St. Louis and trucks to the U.S. a 15-minute wait. 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
9: Partly cloudy tonight, a low of 14. Wednesday, sunny, a high of 26, humidex 31. Thursday, cloudy, a chance of showers and a high of 25. And Friday, sunny with a high of 23.

Country Afternoons. This past Friday, Dan and Shay released their new album. They're performing live at RBC Amphitheater on October the 1st. This is Say So, New Country Afternoons.

it's summer in Niagara when your GPS says 20 minutes and the QEW says, I don't know, man. We'll see. 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Niagara's new country, 89.1.

New Country Afternoons, Tim McGraw. I like it. I love it. Currently on his Pawn Shop guitar tour. Luke Combs announced recently he's extended his My Kind of Saturday Night tour. Here he is with Rethink Some Things, New Country Afternoons.

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0: Country Afternoons, Kenny Rogers, Dolly Parton, Islands in the Stream. Certainly sad to hear of Dolly Parton's passing today at the age of 80, but we also have some amazing memories. My personal memory is with that song in particular. I once sang karaoke to that song with a friend of mine back in university, and I realized just how difficult it is to sing like Dolly Parton. So true respect going out to Dolly, and if you love her, we've got some of your favorite songs coming up at 6 o'clock tonight.
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8: Ongoing issues on the QEW, Toronto bound on-ramp at Burl Oak and Burlington. The left lane is blocked with a stalled vehicle. The Carleton Street and Queenston Street bridges are up, and at the border, the Queenston Lewiston trucks to the U.S. 10 minutes, the Peace Bridge cars to the U.S. a 15-minute wait. 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

Country Afternoons, Washboard Union with Whiskey Wing, whisking themselves away to Spain at the end of October. They're also playing some shows in Germany and Switzerland heading into November. That's pretty fun. Co Wetzel, Ella Langley, Jaded, New Country Afternoons.

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1: Good afternoon, I'm Brandon Warby. Partly cloudy tonight, your New Country 89.1 Niagara Pinpoint weather details coming up. Two Welland men are facing numerous drug and weapons charges after a traffic stop in the city. Niagara Regional Police stopped a white GMC Sierra on Dorothy Street Saturday and say the driver was arrested for using unauthorized plates. A search of the vehicle allegedly turned up suspected methamphetamine, fentanyl, cocaine, MDMA, and LSD, along with prescription pills, cannabis, stolen license plates, and several weapons. Both face multiple charges, including possession of drugs for the purpose of trafficking. Big Brothers Big Sisters of Niagara has helped dozens of local kids get ready for the new school year. The organization hosted its fourth annual Big Start Shopping event Saturday at the Penn Center, with 58 children and youth receiving $200 gift cards to shop for school essentials alongside a mentor. More than 200 backpacks were also filled with over 2,400 new school supplies and distributed to children, youth, and families supported by the organization. BBBSN says community support is especially important as the rising cost of living continues to put pressure on local families. And legendary singer, songwriter, and actress Dolly Parton has died. Her death was confirmed this afternoon by her family in a post shared on social media by her nephew. Dolly was one of the best-selling artists of all time, selling more than 100 million records worldwide. She also made her mark in Hollywood, starring in blockbuster movies like 9 to 5 and Steel Magnolias. While her official cause of death hasn't been revealed, Parton had been dealing with health issues in recent months, forcing her to cancel her Las Vegas residency. Dolly is predeceased by her husband Carl Dean, who died in March of 2025. Dolly Parton was 80. In sports, the Toronto Blue Jays begin a home series with the Kansas City Royals tonight. Toronto is currently two games back of the final wildcard spot in the American League. And the Welland Jackfish are home to the Hamilton Cardinals at the Pond at 7. The next time you're scrolling through your phone, visit NiagaraDailyNews.ca and see what Niagara's talking about. 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
1: Partly cloudy tonight, a low of 14. Wednesday, sunny, a high of 26, humidex 31. Thursday, cloudy, a chance of showers and a high of 25. And Friday, sunny with a high of 23. 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

New Country Afternoons. Hard to imagine a world without Dolly Parton. Passed away today at the age of 80, born January 19th, 1946 in Locust Ridge, Tennessee. She was the fourth of 12 children and grew up in the Smoky Mountains, too. We are paying tribute to Dolly Parton this evening. 9 to 5, New Country Afternoons.

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11: Still have that one problem on the QEW Toronto bound on-ramp at Burl Oak in Burlington. A stalled vehicle in the left lane. The Allenberg Bridge is up and at the border at the Peace Bridge. Cars to the U.S. 20 minutes and trucks to Canada a 10-minute wait. 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
0: New Country 89.1, Niagara Pinpoint Weather.
11: Partly cloudy tonight, a low of 14. Wednesday, sunny, a high of 26, humidex 31. Thursday, cloudy, a chance of showers and a high of 25. And Friday, sunny with a high of 23.
12: A goodbye to the Queen of Country. 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
13: Why'd you come?

New Country Afternoons. We're looking back on the amazing career of Dolly Parton. Started incredibly young, she was performing on local radio and TV by about age 10, appeared at the Grand Ole Opry at the age of 13. And of course, this is one of the songs that we will always remember Dolly for. Wrote it as a farewell to Porter Wagoner when she decided to leave their professional partnership. Her version went to number one in 1974, and her recording hit number one again in 1982 as well. And then, of course, Whitney Houston turned it into a worldwide phenomenon a decade later. In memory of Dolly, New Country Afternoons.

Country Afternoons, one of the best duets of all time, I would argue. Kenny Rogers with Dolly Parton, Islands in the Stream, a dedication to Dolly this evening after hearing the news of her passing away at the age of 80. She considered herself a songwriter first and wrote more than 3,000 songs, although she never learned to read music. She composed using her guitar and recordings too. Famous for so many songs. And worthy of playing this tune in August. Hard Candy Christmas, our dedication to Dolly Parton.

New Country Afternoons, Dolly Parton, known for her music, for her songwriting, for her phenomenal voice, but also through the Imagination Library. Dolly's Foundation has given books to children around the world. And of course, there's Dollywood, too. That's a place that I've always wanted to go. Dolly invested heavily in East Tennessee, became an important economic and philanthropic force in the region, too. And we are remembering Dolly Parton after finding out that she passed away today at the age of 80. We've got her song Coat of Many Colors coming up in just a moment. Her mother made Dolly a young coat from scraps of fabric, and she was mocked at school for wearing it and then turned that painful childhood experience into one of her defining songs. And we'll get to that next. After Applejack, Dolly Parton will remember you on New Country Afternoons.

this little orchard shack. His real name was Jackson Taylor, but I called him Applejack. Now old Applejack was loved by everyone he ever knew. Applejack picked apples, but he picked the banjo too.

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10: Traffic is starting to move along on the QEW, still finding some volume spots, and it looks like there's still that stalled vehicle on the QEW Toronto bound on-ramp at Burloak in Burlington. That is in the left lane. All the canal bridges are available, and at the border, the Peace Bridge cars to the U.S. 20 minutes, and trucks to Canada, a 10-minute wait. 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
11: A goodbye to the Queen of Country. 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

New Country Afternoons. It's been an emotional afternoon for Dolly fans, finding out that today she passed away at the age of 80. That's her with Neil Diamond. You've lost that loving feeling. We've definitely lost a legend, but we will continue to remember Dolly through her music and all of the wonderful things she did too. We've still got a few more Dolly songs to get to this evening. I'm heading out of here for now. Here's Go Tell It on the Mountain from Dolly Parton, New Country Afternoons.

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Partly cloudy tonight, a low of 14. Wednesday, sunny, a high of 26. Humid X 31. Thursday, cloudy, a chance of showers and a high of 25. And Friday, sunny with a high of 23.

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8: 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I'm Hillary, and that's what's going on, Niagara.
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